0: Applications are invited from suitably qualified persons to fill the vacancy of an accounts clerk. The main responsibilities of this position are as follows: bank reconciliation, prepare value-added tax returns, monitors debtors' payments, petty cash payments and reimbursement, prepare of company cash book, prepare issue and post checks and check vouchers, prepare invoices. The suitable candidate should have the following: passes in a minimum of 5 subjects at CSEC with grades 1 to 3 including mathematics, English A and principles of accounts, must be computer literate and proficient in Microsoft Excel. Experience in a similar position would be an asset. Knowledge of P3 accounting package would be an asset. Closing date for applications is May 15, 2026. Send applications to the General Manager, Guyana Times Inc., Queens Atlantic Industrial Estate, Industrial Site, Rheinveld, Georgetown, or email applications to hr@guyanatimesgy.com.
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0: When the World Cup cricket ends, the cricket continues at the Exxon Mobil Guyana Global Super League from July 23rd through to August 1st. 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
1: 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Now they take their place on a global stage in a setting like no other. From July 23rd to August 1st, the action comes alive in Guyana. Be in Guyana for the best in T20 action. If it's on top,
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1: 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The stage is set in Guyana for the ExxonMobil Guyana Global Super League. And arriving from Dubai, the Desert Vipers, ILT20 champions, known for speed, skill, and fearless cricket, now ready to strike on a new stage, taking on defending champions, your Amazon Warriors. Set against the beauty of Guyana, the intensity rises. Five teams, one title. Be in Guyana July 23rd to August 1st for the best in T20 action.
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0: Applications are invited from suitably qualified persons to fill the vacancy of an accounts clerk. The main responsibilities of this position are as follows: bank reconciliation, prepare value-added tax returns, monitors debtors' payments, petty cash payments and reimbursement, prepare of company cash book, prepare issue and post checks and check vouchers, prepare invoices. The suitable candidate should have the following: passes in a minimum of 5 subjects at CSEC with grades 1 to 3, including mathematics, English A, and principles of accounts. Must be computer literate and proficient in Microsoft Excel. Experience in a similar position would be an asset. Knowledge of P3 accounting package would be an asset. Closing date for applications is May 15, 2026. Send applications to the General Manager, Guyana Times Inc., Queens Atlantic Industrial Estate, Industrial Site, Rhymeveld, Georgetown, or email applications to HR@GuyanaTimesGY.com.
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0: Applications are invited from suitably qualified persons to fill the vacancy of an accounts clerk. The main responsibilities of this position are as follows: bank reconciliation, prepare value-added tax returns, monitors debtors' payments, petty cash payments and reimbursement, prepare of company cash book, prepare issue and post checks and check vouchers, prepare invoices. The suitable candidate should have the following: passes in a minimum of 5 subjects at CSEC with grades 1 to 3 including mathematics, English A and principles of accounts, must be computer literate and proficient in Microsoft Excel. Experience in a similar position would be an asset. Knowledge of P3 accounting package would be an asset. Closing date for applications is May 15, 2026. 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
1: 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Now they step into warrior territory, taking on defending champions, your Amazon Warriors. 5 elite teams, 1 global stage. 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

0: Applications are invited from suitably qualified persons to fill the vacancy of an accounts clerk. The main responsibilities of this position are as follows: bank reconciliation, prepare value-added tax returns, monitors debtors' payments, petty cash payments and reimbursement, prepare of company cash book, prepare issue and post checks and check vouchers, prepare invoices. The suitable candidate should have the following: passes in a minimum of 5 subjects at CSEC with grades 1 to 3 including mathematics, English A and principles of accounts, must be computer literate and proficient in Microsoft Excel. Experience in a similar position would be an asset. Knowledge of P3 accounting package would be an asset. Closing date for applications is May 15, 2026. Send applications to the General Manager, Guyana Times Inc., Queens Atlantic Industrial Estate, Industrial Site, Rheinveld, Georgetown, or email applications to hr@guyanatimesgy.com.
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0: Applications are invited from suitably qualified persons to fill the vacancy of an accounts clerk. The main responsibilities of this position are as follows. Bank reconciliation, prepare value-added tax returns, monitors debtors' payments, petty cash payments and reimbursement, prepare of company cash book, prepare issue and post checks and check vouchers, prepare invoices. The suitable candidate should have the following. Passes in a minimum of 5 subjects at CSEC with grades 1 to 3 including mathematics, English A and principles of accounts. Must be computer literate and proficient in Microsoft Excel. Experience in a similar position would be an asset. Knowledge of P3 accounting package would be an asset. Closing date for applications is May 15, 2026. Send applications to the General Manager, Guyana Times Inc., Queens Atlantic Industrial Estate, Industrial Site, Rheinveld, Georgetown, or email applications to hr@guyanatimesgy.com.
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0: Applications are invited from suitably qualified persons to fill the vacancy of an accounts clerk. The main responsibilities of this position are as follows. Bank reconciliation, prepare value-added tax returns, monitors debtors' payments, petty cash payments and reimbursement, prepare of company cash book, prepare issue and post checks and check vouchers, prepare invoices. The suitable candidate should have the following. Passes in a minimum of 5 subjects at CSEC with grades 1 to 3 including mathematics, English A and principles of accounts. Must be computer literate and proficient in Microsoft Excel. Experience in a similar position would be an asset. Knowledge of P3 accounting package would be an asset. Closing date for applications is May 15, 2026. Send applications to the General Manager, Guyana Times Inc., Queens Atlantic Industrial Estate, Industrial Site, Rheinveld, Georgetown, or email applications to hr@guyanatimesgy.com.
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1: What?
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2: 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Anthony Gonsalves!
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Good morning, good morning. Asikwebo, Demerara, Barbies, good morning to all of you. The rest of the world, good morning to you too. Welcome to the early morning show right here on 89.5, 89.7 FM. It's 6 o'clock and we're live. Yes, coming to you from the studio of Radio Guyana Inc. Industrial site Rheinwald, Georgetown, Guyana. I'm Bindi Attack Chandrabasisir, and today's a special one. It's Arrival Day. Happy Arrival Day to each and every one of you.

More so, it's actually the anniversary of Indian arrival in Guyana. So today is a day to reflect, to celebrate, and to remember the journeys that brought us here and the community we're building together, each and every one of us. So we've got your morning covered. Who's ready? Who's up and about? Like, so ready. Ready like Freddy. We've got a little something to carry you through the rest of the day. Grab your coffee, grab your tea, grab your water, your lemon water. How do you usually start your morning off? Are you a hot beverage kind of person or cold beverage? Whatever it is, just turn it up, man. Let's make this morning count. This is the early morning show. We're going to get things started. And you know, on Tuesday, right here on the 895, what we do, we take you down memory lane. It's a Take Me Back Tuesday morning. It is the 5th day of May 2026. If you're an SRK fan, oh, this one is for you.

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At this time, I'd like to remind you that this is the early morning show right here on 89.5, 89.7 FM. If you're joining us for the very first time, my name is Bindi Attack Chandrabasisir.

got a quote for today that I'd like to share with you. And today's quote is coming from William Arthur Ward. And it goes, and I quote, "Opportunities are like sunrises. If you wait too long, you miss them." I'll go this again. "Opportunities are like sunrises. If you wait too long, you miss them." And this is where I also remind you, if there's an opportunity out there for you and you have been procrastinating, you having all the thoughts in your head, like they're spinning, what exactly are you waiting for? Go get it. Go get it before it's gone. Stop the procrastination. I want you to have a great day today, wherever it is you're listening to us from. Plus, you can connect with us. I'd love to hear from you. We have a studio WhatsApp number. You can definitely send us a message if you're tuned in. I know lots of our folks out there are probably sleeping in this morning because it's a holiday, and why not? Why not? I would have done the same. We always take the opportunity when we get it, right? But I know lots of you still got to get up, get out there, get to work, get the ball rolling. So just in case you're on your way to work this morning, you're on your way home from work, all the late night workers, we're still wishing you a great day ahead of you. It's a holiday here in Guyana. Yes, it's arrival day. Happy arrival day to each and every one of you. Today we reflect on all that our ancestors brought to this beautiful country of Guyana. Those are the things that make us who we are today. And trust me, if you ask me the question, if I am proud of this beautiful land of many waters, yes, I am proud. If you ask me if I want to go settle anywhere else to live the rest of my life, the answer would be no, and I'm so confident about that. Why? I do believe that Guyana is the most beautiful country out there. It is. And I'm so grateful that we have so many different people to mold us from so many different backgrounds. We get a little bit of everything, and that is what makes us special. We gotta get you some more music. If you're locked in, I'm looking forward to hearing from you. You can call me to 223-5533. But don't forget our WhatsApp number, 725-9007. That number again, 725-9007.

0: The ExxonMobil Guyana Global Super League is back. 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

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Offshore Technology Conference. President Ali announced investing in Guyana's energy sector is an investment in a sustainable future. Also from President Ali, Guyanese abroad returning home to access pensions. Earth Day exhibition launched at Guyana-China Friendship Park. Prime Minister, British High Commissioner discuss security, trade, cooperation. Beacon East Veldt and Ardis victorious as competition continues. GFA Naliko Nafiko knockout football. And Guyana drawn in Group A as championship returns to Georgetown. FIBA Men's Caribbean Championship, that is. From the Guyana Times newspaper, we would have gotten our Burbies Bridge retraction time, of which for today, Tuesday, May 5, 2026, the Burbies River Bridge is currently under retraction and will be reopening at just around 7 hours 15. So the Burbies River Bridge is currently closed to vehicular traffic, but will be open to vehicular traffic at just around 7 hours 15. For tomorrow, Wednesday, May 6, 2026, the Burbies River Bridge will be retracting from 6 hours 20 to 7 hours 50. For tomorrow, Wednesday, May 6, 2026, the Burbies River Bridge will be closed to vehicular traffic from 6 hours 20 up until 7 hours 50. For your weather forecast for today, thundery to light rain showers are expected throughout the day into the night. Temperatures are expected to range between 24 degrees Celsius and 29 degrees Celsius. Hoping that each and every one of you have a blessed remainder to your Tuesday. What are your plans? It is arrival day. Happy arrival day to all of you. From all of us here at 89.5, 89.7 FM, this is the Early Morning Show. My name is Bindi Attack-Chandra-Bissé, sir. Very much pleased to be here to keep your company. We're going up until 7, and I'd love to hear from you. We have our studio WhatsApp number, which you can connect with us, 725-9007. That number again, 725-9007. Or you can simply give me a call on 223-5533.

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4: More music, more memories. This is the early morning show, and it's a holiday here in Guyana. Yes, I know y'all is be saying that Guyana got lots of holidays. Y'all jealous? Y'all jealous? We, you know, man. Let me tell you something. When we work really hard too, right? It is just about 6:42. And I am so happy to be here keeping your company on this lovely Tuesday morning, the fifth day of May 2026. Before we move on, here's a quick reminder to all of you beautiful listeners out there to just be safe out on the roadways. Take your time. Stay alert. Look out for each other. It only takes a second, you know. It takes just a second of distraction to change everything. So please, make sure everyone gets to their destination in one piece. Drivers. Take your time. Slow down. Why y'all is like speed? Especially those bus drivers out there. Not all of them, you know. I'm not attacking all of them. I'm not even attacking anybody. It's just facts. You know, sometimes it's so scary when you're out on the roads to see how these people speed in. They drive in like they're crazy. No, man, don't do that.

to get you back to the music, but just before that, I have a quick question for you. Remember, you can call me in 223-5533, or you can send through your messages via our WhatsApp number, 725-9007. Just a little question. Not for me, you know. Just a little question for you to ask yourself. What's one small win you're hoping for today? Even if it's just getting through a meeting, reaching up with somebody, make that deal, make arrangements for something big in your life. Or you know what? Lots of us are going to be out on the roadways. Lots of us are going to be attending Arrival Day events. Or Indian Arrival Day events too. Even if it's looking for a good parking spot, getting a good parking spot. A nice spot to hang out. So that's your question. What's one small win you're hoping for today? Looking forward to hearing from you. Just ask yourself that question, huh? Back to the music. I actually love this one.

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You are tuned in to 89.5, 89.7 FM. This is Radio Guyana Inc. My name is Bindi Attack Chandra Basisar. I'd like to extend Arrival Day wishes to each and every one of you. And best wishes to our CSEC and CAPE students sitting their examinations. All the best from all of us here at Radio Guyana Inc. I heard from Dennis all the way up in Blairmont this morning. Burbies people, good morning to you. So Dennis is listening to us. He's actually a driver of the 56 bus en route to Rose Hall, Stellen, to New Amsterdam, Stellen. Good morning to all the people traversing the roadways this morning. Y'all be safe, right? Zelina Bacchus, good morning to you and happy arrival day to you as well. Christine, to you and the folks listening to us, good morning to you. I trust that you're doing well. Shanti Narayan and everybody from Diamond, good morning.

Sir Harry, good morning to you. Yes, good morning, good morning. Good to have you on board with us. You know they always say, right, from the east to the west, Westham is the best. So good luck to all those students.

leaving you with this beautiful one because I have to say goodbye now. Thank you for joining us today on the Early Morning Show. Y'all have a blessed rest of your Tuesday. Happy arrival day from all of us here at Radio Guyana Inc., Guyana Times Newspaper, Television Guyana, and iNews Guyana. We wish you a safe holiday today, everybody. Y'all take it easy, be extra careful, and stay locked in right here. DJ Stress is coming up next with Morning Drive. I'll be back at just around 10 with Anand Sanedi. 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
1: 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The main responsibilities of this position are as follows. Bank reconciliation, prepare value-added tax returns, monitors debtors' payments, petty cash payments and reimbursement, prepare of company cash book, prepare issue and post checks and check vouchers, prepare invoices. The suitable candidate should have the following. Passes in a minimum of 5 subjects at CSEC with grade 1 to 3, including mathematics, English A, and principles of accounts. Must be computer literate and proficient in Microsoft Excel. Experience in a similar position would be an asset. Knowledge of Petrie accounting package would be an asset. Closing date for applications is May 15, 2026. 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

0: 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You're locked on to The Morning Drive right here with DJ Stress, DJ Stefan. This is the music boss, Raymond from Dilly Nadan. Love and good morning, guys.
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11: 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Don't miss it.

0: Hello Guyana, this is Tanvir Shahi. I'll be coming May 9th, Saturday, to perform live with the great actor and actress from Bollywood, along with the greatest singer and performer. Don't miss it. See you there.
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1: Hi, my name is Abigail Young and I have chronic kidney disease. 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

0: special good morning to you. Hope you have a great day so far. It's another holiday. Arrival Day. And of course, years ago it used to be Indian Arrival Day. And then it was changed to just Arrival Day. To include the Portuguese, the Chinese, and everyone else that came to Guyana. Back in those times. We have some tickets to give away. You know that huge Bollywood mega show is coming up this Saturday, just a few days away. Do you have your tickets as yet? Well, I got some tickets to give away to you. And of course, tickets for general. All right, and you know the different ticket costs. You know some information on it. So stay tuned. Make sure you have that number. 223-5533. Wait for the question first. All right, 223-5533. Don't forget, on the 23rd of May, remember, Independence Day is on the 26th, I think that's a Tuesday or Wednesday, but on the 23rd, East Bank Demerara, Linden Suzdike Highway, all the folks out there, we are going to be gathering at one place, and that's the Boathouse. Remember you had a great time a few months back in February, with the first one, the round one of the Energy Overload Show? Well, this one is going to be even better. Tickets are already available. 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Tickets at the Boathouse. And of course, Ronnie's 592 Bar. Opposite, that's in Suzdike, opposite the post office. Get those tickets early. See you. Don't forget, get those tickets early for Energy Overload Round 2.
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1: 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The main responsibilities of this position are as follows. Bank reconciliation, prepare value-added tax returns, monitors debtors' payments, petty cash payments and reimbursement, prepare of company cash book, prepare issue and post checks and check vouchers, prepare invoices. The suitable candidate should have the following. 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Must be computer literate and proficient in Microsoft Excel. Experience in a similar position would be an asset. Knowledge of P3 accounting package would be an asset. 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

0: Applications are invited from suitably qualified persons to fill the vacancy of an accounts clerk. The main responsibilities of this position are as follows. Bank reconciliation, prepare value-added tax returns, monitors debtors' payments, petty cash payments and reimbursement, prepare of company cash book, prepare issue and post checks and check vouchers, prepare invoices. The suitable candidate should have the following. Passes in a minimum of 5 subjects at CSEC with grades 1 to 3 including mathematics, English A and principles of accounts. Must be computer literate and proficient in Microsoft Excel. Experience in a similar position would be an asset. Knowledge of P3 accounting package would be an asset. Closing date for applications is May 15, 2026. 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

Applications are invited from suitably qualified persons to fill the vacancy of an accounts clerk. The main responsibilities of this position are as follows. Bank reconciliation, prepare value-added tax returns, monitors debtors' payments, petty cash payments and reimbursement, prepare of company cash book, prepare issue and post checks and check vouchers, prepare invoices. The suitable candidate should have the following. Passes in a minimum of 5 subjects at CSEC with grades 1 to 3 including mathematics, English A and principles of accounts. Must be computer literate and proficient in Microsoft Excel. Experience in a similar position would be an asset. Knowledge of P3 accounting package would be an asset. Closing date for applications is May 15, 2026. Send applications to the General Manager, Guyana Times Inc., Queens Atlantic Industrial Estate, Industrial Site, Rheinveld, Georgetown, or email applications to hr@guyanatimesgy.com.

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1: The stage is set in Guyana for the ExxonMobil Guyana Global Super League. 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Be in Guyana July 23rd to August 1st for the best in T20 action. 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

Well, hi there. Good morning to you. I'm back. I'm back with you right here on 89.5, 89.7 FM. This time I welcome you to Anand is the Nady Everlasting Golden Hits for today. It is Tuesday, the 5th day of May 2026. And it happens to be our holiday. Happy Arrival Day, everybody. Also, it is the anniversary of Indian arrival here in Guyana. I certainly hope that you're having a splendid Tuesday morning so far, and whatever it is you have planned for today, of which I know lots of you are home because we get to stay home when it's a holiday, man. Not all of us. Some of us are at work, huh? Just be careful, whatever it is you have planned. Kishore is going to join me in just a bit, so stay locked in. I dig dung far dung for these selections today, so y'all do enjoy them.

0: It is a rifle day here in Ghana. I just burp on air. Excuse me. It is a rifle day here in Guyana. Yeah, don't judge me. I just had pepper. By the way, the last thing I had for, well, the last thing I had before I went to bed last night was some mango and pepper and salt.
1: Oh my God.
0: Yes, my God. Absolutely love me some nice green mango. Some pickle, but I don't like to call it pickle. Pickle to me, pickle is when it's soaked and preserved.
1: Yes,
0: I just like mango and pepper and salt, or salt and pepper, whatever you call it.
1: Salt and pepper.
0: Oh my goodness, mouth watering right now. But it's arrival day, and I'd like to take some time to appreciate the people who brought their culture and everything that comes with it, the tradition and everything, to this beautiful country, Guyana. Make it what it is today. Make us who we are, all right? When we come back again, we're going to chit-chat a little bit with you, so stay locked in. Mm-hmm.

0: This is Anand Sanedi, Everlasting Golden Hits on 89.5, 89.7 FM. And today is a special day because it's Arrival Day here in Guyana. And more so, it's the anniversary of Indian arrivals in Guyana. Would you like to tell our listeners a bit about Indian arrival, Kishore? By the way, over the weekend, Kishore would have hosted an Indian arrival program somewhere, right?
1: Yes, I have. I actually told the listeners yesterday it was in Madripoor.
0: Mm-hmm. And how was that?
1: It was really good. I had fun. I actually had a chance to meet some of our listeners.
0: Well, that's good.
1: Yes.
0: All right. So you can tell us a little about Indian arrival this morning.
1: Well, let me see what I have here. Oh, I actually made a note of something. So let me just pull that up quickly.
0: By the way, I remember my days in school. The day before the actual holiday, we would have Culture Day. Right?
1: Yes.
0: We would have Culture Day, and of course, that day used to be so much fun because, trust me, I do not know how is it I always fall in the Chinese group. Yes, I always fall in the Chinese group. And even, I think there was a time at work here too, I fell into the Chinese group.
1: Oh, wow.
0: Yeah.
1: So, it just followed you.
0: You never know, I probably got some of that in my blood.
1: You never know.
0: Yeah. But back to the little conversation, Kishore. You can tell our listeners a little about what you know about Indian arrival here in Guyana.
1: Well, for sure we know that it's celebrated on the 5th of May. And actually, it began in the year 1838, where the first ships carrying indentured laborers sailed from India for the sugarcane plantations. And I know a lot of persons still do work at the sugar plantation at Gaisuku there, the Guyana Sugar Corporation.
0: Mm-hmm.
1: So I think that's still left with a lot of persons, because I'm friends with quite a few persons, you know, that works there. And I'm happy, you know, that they're still keeping up the traditions, keeping up the culture, and not only the work, but think about the fashion, the clothing, the food. And I was telling the persons that were at the event today that I know a lot of persons every morning, Bindi, they have to get their roti. If they do not eat roti in the morning, they do not feel satisfied.
0: Oh my goodness. So let me tell you something. I believe that this whole roti thing in the morning is a Guyanese tradition now.
1: Yes, definitely.
0: Right? It doesn't matter your ethnicity.
1: Yeah.
0: I believe that roti in the morning now is a whole Guyanese tradition by itself, right?
1: Yes.
0: And that is what I love about living in Guyana. Earlier this morning, I was telling our listeners about how I appreciate Guyana so much, being my country.
1: Yes,
0: right? My country of birth, the country that I would always love and support. And you know something? I don't think I can settle anywhere else. I do not think I can go away from this country, because
1: yes,
0: I have so much love,
1: yes,
0: for Guyana, right? The mere fact that we got so many different people teaching us so many different cultures, I appreciate that, and I'm enjoying every bit of it. I know a little of everything. I love to cook, and trust me, I don't only cook roti and curry. I am telling you, I don't only cook roti and curry. I cook up.
1: Yeah.
0: I cook fried rice. I make fufu.
1: Oh, wow.
0: Yeah, you laughing. I'm telling you, I do all of these things. I can make pastry.
1: Yes, I believe you.
0: I make pepper pot not only on during Christmas time. I make pepper pot throughout the year.
1: Yes, yes. And I recall I asked you if only Christmas time you would eat pepper pot.
0: No, I don't.
1: Yeah, me too. I could eat pepper pot any time of the year.
0: And by the way, I think I did mention this to you folks a while ago, but I'm going to say it again. Right? Sometimes I would see a whole lot of persons fighting over the way or the method in which food is being prepared on this internet, mm-hmm, right? Because we live in a social media world or social media era right now,
1: yeah,
0: right? Where everybody thinks that they should be some sort of social media police, right?
1: Yeah.
0: They need to inspect and they need to charge you for the way you're cooking or the way you go about doing certain things.
1: Yeah.
0: Well, let me tell y'all something, especially when it comes to food, right? There are so many different ways in which you prepare food.
1: Yeah, definitely.
0: Right? And y'all see me? Let me tell y'all, if y'all come by me today and I cook chicken curry for you, I cannot guarantee you the next time you visit and I cook chicken curry again, it's going to taste the same. Why? Because I love to explore in the kitchen, right? I love to mix and match with my spices, and I love to use different methods when I'm cooking. And especially when it comes to cooking traditional food, oh yes, I love me a nice, good traditional curry. And I remember one time somebody got bashed over the internet because she put yogurt in her curry. Have you ever seen how the people of India cook their curry? Trust me. Kishore is saying no.
1: No, I have never.
0: Yes. Yogurt is one of the key ingredients.
1: Oh, wow.
0: Right? It not only add the really good flavor and richness to your creamy richness to your curry, but it also helps to tenderize your meat.
1: Oh, wow.
0: Yes, wow. I'm telling you this. And
1: I'm going to go and cook curry with you.
0: Please ensure you know exactly how you're cooking first before
1: yes.
0: you go about cooking it, and you cook it the wrong way, and then you come say, Bindia, you tell me lie, you know.
1: No, I'm going to call you.
0: Yes, but what I'm trying to say here is that we live in a country where we have so many different cultures.
1: Yes.
0: So many different traditions.
1: Yes.
0: And before we fight over them, let us explore them.
1: Yes, definitely.
0: Let us enjoy this. Right? You explore it with so much love, so much confidence. And of course, let me just remind y'all something quickly, right? I want you to take today as a day of reflection, a day where you sit and ask yourself a few questions. How much do I know about my culture? How much am I willing to learn about my culture?
1: Yeah.
0: And with that being said, if you think that you don't know much, or you need to know more, or you know enough, whatever the case is, then you'll go about the next few days doing some research, or try to learn a new culture, or try to do something that would benefit you in a sense that you would be able to give back to the people around you, all right? Especially the little ones. Let them learn about our cultures as well. Let them learn about the traditions. We said a Kishore.
1: Yes, yes. So at the event, there was this little girl that went up on stage to dance. So after the program finished, I met with her and I said, you're a brave little girl. You know, because sometimes you don't find kids, you know, participating in activities. And it's really nice, you know, to have young people out participating, learning about their culture. So I really appreciate that for her. You know, that she went out there and she was not even shy.
0: Aww.
1: She was not shy. She went up there and she did her thing. And I was in awe. I was speechless of her performance.
0: Oh, I'm glad to know that.
1: Yes.
0: Well, we're going to take a quick break and we'll be right back. Stay tuned. This is and Sinead, Everlasting Golden Hits.
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Because of the fact that it is arrival day and it is also the anniversary of Indian arrivals here in Guyana. Now, I took some selections from the movie Mother India. 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But you know what? 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
1: All right, so welcome back, listeners, and this is Alan Sunir, the Everlasting Golden Hits. And Bindi, I really miss co-hosting with you.
2: Well, you're here.
1: Yes, and I was so happy and honored to be co-hosting with you once again. So I'm going to touch a little bit on arrival day for you guys. I know the kids are home today, so this is a little bit of knowledge for the kids as well. Mm-hmm. So the first ships that sailed, the names of the two ships were the Whitby and the Hesperus.
2: Mm-hmm.
1: Yes, the Whitby and the Hesperus, and they arrived in the then known country, British Guyana, which is now known as Guyana, as G-U-Y-A-N-A. But then it was G-U-I-A-N-A.
2: Mm-hmm.
1: So that's a little bit of knowledge for our kids, and remind you that they sailed in the year 1838. So that makes how many years? 188, I think,
2: mm-hmm.
1: or 187.
2: Do you enjoy, though, being part of Guyana?
1: Yes, I do.
2: Do you enjoy being an East Indian in Guyana?
1: Yes, I'm a Guyanese. Yes.
2: Well, let me tell you something. That's the same thing I would say to persons too. I always enjoy being a Guyanese.
1: Yes.
2: And I always enjoy all the different cultures and traditions that I was taught growing up. And especially when it comes to not just the food, but the dance, the music, right? The things we do on a daily basis. I absolutely enjoy every bit of being a Guyanese, because we get a little bit of everything.
1: We do.
2: By the way, my mom did tell me that her grandparents, you know, I can't remember what they're mixed with, but she told me that they have backgrounds of, I think it is Portuguese, and of course East Indian, and I do believe she said she has some part, probably a little tiny bit of African as well.
1: I was hoping you're gonna say Chinese, because you always fall into the Chinese group.
2: you see how my hair is very, very strong?
1: Yes.
2: I have like really coarse, strong hair.
1: Yes.
2: I'm very black too. Oh my goodness. Let me tell you something. The most beautiful people you can find around this world is Guyanese.
1: Definitely.
2: Well, how do you plan to spend the rest of your holiday today, Kishore?
1: Well, I'm still thinking what to do after work, because I'm going to be on at 2 o'clock this afternoon. And after work, I don't know what I'm going to do yet. I'm still trying to put my finger on something.
2: There's so many events across the country, man.
1: Yes.
2: You're right somewhere.
1: Yes. You know me. You'll see me post up on my status. I'm at some event.
2: Yes. Oh, my goodness. Kishore can walk. We got to get you back to the music, though.

0: Applications are invited from suitably qualified persons to fill the vacancy of an accounts clerk. The main responsibilities of this position are as follows. Bank reconciliation, prepare value-added tax returns, monitors debtors' payments, petty cash payments and reimbursement, prepare of company cash book, prepare issue and post checks and check vouchers, prepare invoices. The suitable candidate should have the following. 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
2: This is Anand Sunedi, Everlasting Golden Hits. We got to put a wrap on today's edition, though. It is a holiday here in Guyana. If you're listening to us right here in this beautiful country, Guyana, or you're listening to us out of Guyana, just want to say thank you so much for tuning in. Enjoy the rest of your holiday. You're not allowed to touch that dial. All the people listening, I'd like to say good morning to you. You have a very, very blessed day. I know a lot of persons message, but I trust that, you're going to stay locked in. I'll be back at 12 with a lunch date with Matt Ice. Kishore is going to be back with the check-in at just around 2, all right? Y'all take care and have a blessed rest of your Tuesday. Enjoy the rest of your arrival day.
1: Yes, listeners, and bye.
2: Yeah, I actually have some beautiful selections coming up at just around 11 hours 10, 3 to be specific. And these three selections, I put them together not just for arrival day, but Indian arrival day, all right? As we are celebrating the arrival of Indians here in Guyana, as today is the actual anniversary of their arrivals, yes. Right? The first one is coming from Brother Marvin.
1: I love that song.
2: The second one is coming from Terry Gajraj. Happy Indian Arrival Day. And the third one is coming from Sundar Popo. Right? And that is also an Indian Arrival song. So y'all are not allowed to touch that. That'll stay locked in right here to 89.5, 89.7 FM.

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1: Applications are invited from suitably qualified persons to fill the vacancy of an accounts clerk. 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The suitable candidate should have the following. 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Must be computer literate and proficient in Microsoft Excel. Experience in a similar position would be an asset. Knowledge of P3 accounting package would be an asset. 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

earth turns slowly. It's hard to say that I'd rather stay awake when I'm asleep, because my dreams are bursting at the seams.

0: When the World Cup cricket ends, the cricket continues at the ExxonMobil Guyana Global Super League from July 23rd through to August 1st. T20 champions from around the world will go head-to-head in Guyana, where they just love it here, where the landscape and the roaring crowds meet. Five contenders, one global stage. The ExxonMobil Guyana Global Super League is here. 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
1: Applications are invited from suitably qualified persons to fill the vacancy of an accounts clerk. The main responsibilities of this position are as follows. Bank reconciliation, prepare value-added tax returns, monitors debtors' payments, petty cash payments and reimbursement, prepare of company cash book, prepare issue and post checks and check vouchers, prepare invoices. The suitable candidate should have the following. 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Must be computer literate and proficient in Microsoft Excel. Experience in a similar position would be an asset. Knowledge of P3 accounting package would be an asset. Closing date for applications is May 15, 2026. 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

Good day to you and welcome to Lunch Date with Matai's the food market for today. 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And my name is Bindi Atak Chandrabis sister. I'm here to keep your company for the next half of an hour, and this is coming to you with the kind compliments of Matai's the food market and NNS Matai's Home Goods Warehouse. By the way, the folks down at Matai's would like to extend Indian Arrival Day wishes to each and every one of you tuned in. All right. 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

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I'll wrap things up. 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
4: Welcome to another afternoon. Welcome to a holiday afternoon in Guyana. It is the 5th of May. It is Arrival Day. 1838, the first batch of East Indian came to Guyana, the shores of then British Guyana. But of course, we've dubbed this day as Arrival Day as we observe the arrival of the Chinese, the arrival of the East Indians, the arrival of the Portuguese. 5th of May, Arrival Day. Respect the ancestors. Continue the tradition. WRES keeps you coming in the holiday afternoon. On the mix inside, DJ Roshan, DJ Slim Select Andy, DJ Sheik, Selector Colin, the big boss, Mr. Nazim Hussein. 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
4: 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This is how we vibe into an afternoon time. It is a holiday afternoon, Arrival Day. Respect the traditions. Respect the ancestors. They brought the culture. They brought music. They brought clothing. They brought traditions that we uphold today. Respect the ancestors. Arrival Day. Team MMR, we vibe it.

to the different countries, the different cities, the different communities, the different villages. You're locked on with us this afternoon. Yeah, man, blessings to you and your family and friends. Thanks to the business community for always supporting team member Mara. Hey, a big one is coming up. That's right, a big one is coming up. It is Independence Month in Guyana. It is Guyana's Jubilee 60th. And the government of Guyana, in collaboration with King's Jewelry, presents the Independence Diamond Jubilee King's Duck Curry and One Guyana Chutney Concert. Albion. Albion Ground. That's, of course, on the 16th of May. We'll see you there. There are lots of entertainers, lots of artists. Shakti Strings Band Live, together with the T-Babar DJs. DJ Slim, DJ Russian, DJ Sheik. Your true little host, that one. Shout out to the friends out to the Minister of Culture, Youth and Sport. Honorable Ministers Charles Ramson, together with Stephen Jacobs. Shout out to my boy Andrew Tyndall. What's happening, brother? To the government of Ghana and all stakeholders part of activities and events. The Minister of Culture, Youth and Sport, the Minister of Tourism. Everyone play a role. And everyone who is sharing and being part of this Ghana's Jubilee, Independence Jubilee, keep doing it, keep making us proud all together, eh? Five times, it's arrival day, May 5th, Jake Russian.

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Five Good Hope East Coast Demerara.

Pressure. Of course, I like the vibe out of this one. You know, we at Team MR, we never encourage you to drink and drive. We've never done that. And we decided that this month of May to launch that that campaign that we've launched earlier in the month. Well, I make mention of it since the 1st. We officially launched that public awareness flyer today. Yesterday, Monday. Don't mix drinking and driving. Powered by passion, driven by music, united by responsibilities. Of course, this is our road safety awareness campaign in this month of May. So we launch it in all our platforms, from radio to TV to social media. We continue to pledge to bring awareness towards the better use of our roadways. As a Team MMR, we'll be involved in events and activities, but we also encourage you to do not drink and drive. We don't do it, we ain't promoting it. Been on radio and television for more than 2 decades, and we plead with you. We represent... We echo the words. We talk it over and over. Some person say I'm a broken record when I talk about don't drink and drive and be more responsible on our roadways. There are more streets, there are more roads, there are more cars. That means more drivers. And we've seen more recklessness on the roadways. This arrival day, don't mix drinking and driving. Be a better road user altogether. But hey, Burbies, we see you. Yeah, man, Simon Ido is going to be there at Albion on the 16th of May. 16th of May for the Kings, Duck Curry, and One Guyana. Chutney Shoe. Shakti Strings Band, T-Bemar, we all there. 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

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Yep, we're taking it to Escobar, we're taking it to West Coast, we're taking it to Burbies, and we are taking it also to East Coast. Krung 4 Zone Champions, bring each and every one of you at Montreux for the grand final. $1 million up for grabs. Stay tuned for details for the Bollywood, for the wedding at the DJ House Wedding Night Party. From the pioneer, the people that do it right, Team MR Montreux.

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want to say happy birthday to my cousin, Nalini Ramsook, Dr. Nalini Ramsook, on her birthday today. Yeah, happy birthday, cuz. Best wishes from your husband, together with your little daughter, Jasmine, from mom and dad, together with your mom, auntie, dad. Yeah, the whole family wish you well. So, Nalini, Dr. Ramsook, I'll say. Yes, Doc, happy birthday. I hope you have a great birthday afternoon all together.

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The onliners, thanks for being with us, listening to us in and out of Guyana every day, every time. At home, yeah, at home. Hope you guys are good. But hey, Burbies, we see you on the 16th of May. On the 16th of May, we see you at Albion. Yeah, Albion Ground, we see you there. The Government of Guyana, in collaboration with King's Jewelry, presents the Independence Diamond Jubilee King's Da Curry One Guyana Chutney Super Concert. Albion Ground, right? We there on the 16th of May. But of course, it's a holiday kind of day. MMR give you the vibe, the music, you know what I mean? Hey, what I got, right? I saw she slip, I saw she slide on. I made me push it inside, on. One no, we can ride on. One no, we can ride on. Always bring you Guyanese entertainment, Guyanese music. Independence Month, so we feature more. But hey, if you have your new music, I've said this numerous times on the earwaves, send your music to Team MMR 592 at gmail.com or megamixreload@gmail.com. We'll get your songs on the earwaves. We've echoed this over and over. Mr. Nazim Hussein have done it, made status, and response is very slow. So I'm waiting for those singers sometimes when you're so slow that you don't send your music out. You expect it to be get airplay altogether. Send your music. We'll get it in the earwaves. It's Independence Month. Guyana's Jubilee, so we love to feature you. But if we ain't get it, we can't play it. Yeah.

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Big ups, eh? Hey, Team Burbies, what's going on? 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

There is Sting and Nichols, there's Moderation, there's On the Road. Yeah, man, so good. Big ups to all the promoters from Hits and Jams family, Enzo and the guys at Pulse, and everyone who are playing a part. Yeah, shout out to Naturally Designs, to Hashim and Mel. They will be part of Guyana Festival as well. And the Guyana Festival is a 3-day span from music to arts to culture to food to fashion. Oh, yeah. There's that Legends Lightened Legends Night as well. There's that One Guyana concert that is coming up on the 17th. We'll be on that one there. Now we're going to be in Burbies. So do look out, do support all together. Guyana is on the rise, no doubt. Here we get a set for Global Super League, 23rd of July to the 1st of August. Yep, Global Super League, the world comes to Guyana. 5 teams, Guyana Amazon Warriors defending champions, eh? 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

some money that he never had. Make a man book a flight to somewhere that he never been. Take you up and fly you up, you end up in the Netherlands. No, he in the Netherlands was saying that he never had. He gave peace and a record that he ever had. He said, looking like a flash flood running with deep swells. But he moving like the weather man. You got the super soaker. The rat rat, the nigga. Oi, how did you? I mean, I can do for the rest of this, but you already know, actually, it's just like, he's the type of woman that, like,

DJ Russian is the man mixing the music here this afternoon. Of course, the team member Mar. Always expanding, always diverse in music and entertainment. If you get that wedding is coming up, you get that birthday coming up, you need the proper DJs, the people bring you the vibe. Yeah, the DJ that vibe with like the president, you know what I'm saying? Yeah. Shout out to Mr. President, this afternoon, His Excellency President Dr. Muhammad Irfan Ali. Him and DJ Slim was vibing a couple over the weekend. Yeah, man, DJ Slim, DJ Sheik, DJ Russian, Selector Colin, the whole team. But of course, that news that we shared with you earlier, the Wedding House DJ competition, we take it to our next level. We're taking a competition to Essequibo and Krong are winning there in the zone. We're taking the competition to West Bank, West Coast, and Krong are winner with a zone champion there. We're taking it to Burbies, Krong a champion. We're taking it to East Coast, Krong a champion. Bring all the champions into Montra Restaurant to launch for the grand finals of the Wedding House DJ competition. Prize, $1 million. Yeah, prize, $1 million. $1 million, you heard it. Yeah, we taking it the next level. We doing it the bigger way. And the winner doesn't end here. We take that winner on a global stage, US, Canada. Yeah. Uh-huh. Team member bar on Montra Restaurant to launch. We doing it big like that. The Wedding House DJ competition is loading.

Sting and Nichols, of course. Guess is coming. Yeah, man. Guess is coming at the end of the month. Sting and Nichols, eh? We see you at that one at the parking lot at Marriott. Yeah. Oh, shout out to my Hits and Jams family this afternoon. Shout out to everyone who playing a part in Guyana's Diamond Jubilee Independence Anniversary, from the Ministry of Culture, Youth and Sport, Ministry of Tourism, to individuals who are pushing and promoting every day, every time. Yeah, man. Kudos to you. Various agencies, private and public sector, private and public sector as well. Yeah, for playing a part and being part of the activities and events all together.

Our rivalry greetings from the management and staff of the Ministry of Housing, Honourable Minister Colin Crowell, together with RDC Region Number 3. 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Happy arrival day from the Ministry of Natural Resources and Honorable Minister Vikram Bharat. 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

So Burpees, look out, we see you. May 16th. That's right, May 16th, we see you at Albion for the big win altogether. 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

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Pick out to my boy Tony Cuts today, man. What's going on? 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Respect the ancestors. Enjoy the traditions today that we uphold. Happy arrival day all together. Time is going away, but we go straight about two. Tuesday holiday, Anna. I hope you live in my best life. Shout out to my boy Jason Ali. Enjoy, Guyana, brother. You're at home. Yeah, you're at home, right? And to my boy Bernard De Santos. You're at home, brother. Yeah, big up yourself, honey. So the news is out. The breaking news is out. T-Babbar and Montreux Restaurant to launch brings to you the Wedding House DJ competition in next level style. We're crowning a champion in Essequibo. We're crowning a champion in West Coast. We're crowning a champion in Burbies. We're crowning a champion in East Coast. Bring all of them in one spot. Montreux Restaurant to launch to play alongside the defending champion, Selected Chino. What's the prize? $1 million Guyana dollars. We're doing it big. Ain't done yet. Hey, we ain't done. We're taking the winner on an international stage out of Guyana, the US and Canada. Yeah. So DJs, opportunity, Team MMR and Montreux Restaurant to launch, we're giving you. And no, we could take our MMR DJs and put them the same way. So it's not about our MMR DJs. They could enter the competition. They'll be in the competition if they want. They have to win it, right? I mean, they got to go through the process. Or we could take our DJs, which we've done it already, and put them on international stages. But we want to give you, we're going to put this whole competition and give you that opportunity. Did we tell you? $1 million is up. Yeah. Selector calling him, I got to come out of retirement or what? Hey! 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I certainly hope you guys are doing good. Junior Rahul, yeah. Own it. 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Enjoy the convenience. 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

0: time is so moving away with us this afternoon, eh? We just had to bring this trending song all together. Yeah, on the airwaves one time, right? 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And fellas, you can take your wife, your girlfriend, you know what I'm saying? Dresses for your mom, dresses for pageant, dresses for graduation, for weddings. 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
0: Herbie Slickout, we coming. On the 16th of May, the Curry Chutney Show. Oh, yeah. All part of Guyana's 60th Jubilee. We see a Talbian Grung on the 16th of May, eh?

Just a reminder, don't mix drinking and driving. 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

In the closing few minutes on Evermore this afternoon, we honor the bravery of our ancestors. We celebrate their courage. We salute their hard work and the mark that they've left on us through culture, through music, through food. Guyana celebrates Arrival Day today, May 5th. And we at Team Evermore extends Arrival Day greetings to the entire nation. Respect the ancestors, eh? Special thanks and Arrival Day greetings from RDC Region No. 3, Office of the Prime Minister, the Ministry of Housing, NAFICO NALICO Insurance, Fire Life and General Insurance Needs. 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

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A message from the Ministry of Public Utilities and Aviation and the Honourable Minister Deodat Indar extends special arrival day greetings to the nation. 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We say thanks to all responses for making it all possible. 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

Before we go out to studio this afternoon, we're going to leave you with this one. Yeah, we're going to leave you with this one. 1838, the arrival of the first batch of East Indian immigrants to Guyana. This is Terry Gadraj, and we're going to leave you with this one. This one is called I'm an Indo-Caribbean Man. Respect your culture. Respect your roots all together. Yeah, we're getting... this is going to take us out to a program time this afternoon. We'll probably mix this with one more before we roll out this afternoon, eh? A tribute to Arrival Day altogether.

song to bring us together, a song to unite us all together. Jahaji Bhai. Brother Marvin, take us out this afternoon on MMR. A Rifle Day greetings from all of us at Team MMR. Mm-hmm.

the struggles, so we all can enjoy the bong teaser today. Have a great afternoon. My name is W.R. Riaz on behalf of Mr. Nazim Hussain, DJ Slim, DJ Roshan, Select Andy, DJ Sheik. From the reality tour, the Gossetan to Dana Wine, but a short bit time to drink, drive and speed on our road. Resolve number two, buckle up to save my life. Do the same. From Clarissa, my name is W.R. Riaz. Peace, we're gone.

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1: When the World Cup cricket ends, the cricket continues at the ExxonMobil Guyana Global Super League from July 23rd through to August 1st. 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
2: 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The main responsibilities of this position are as follows. 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The suitable candidate should have the following. 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Must be computer literate and proficient in Microsoft Excel. Experience in a similar position would be an asset. Knowledge of P3 accounting package would be an asset. 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

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More music, more memories. My name is Keisha, keeping your company this afternoon. On the 5th of May, 2026. And it is Tuesday. Happy Arrival Day, Guyana. Wishing you all the very best on this holiday. What are you all doing today? What's the plans you all got today? Wherever you're listening to us from, good afternoon and happy, happy to have you on with us. If you're at home, you're in the car, or you're simply just at work like me, then we are twinning. Miss Rambarafi, good afternoon. Happy to have you on. Let's get things started, shall we? Got the breakup song coming up, one of my faves. And the one before.

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Hope you all doing good. You can WhatsApp me on 725-9007. 725-9007. Let me know what's happening with you. How you're spending this holiday. What are your plans? What did you have for lunch?

0: 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We're gonna go take a quick ad break and be right back. Don't you touch that dial.
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0: Good afternoon again, everybody. What's happening with you guys? Once again, happy, happy arrival day to the entire Guyana. Shout out to all of my listeners that are tuned in right now. What is the plan for arrival day today? What are you doing with your family or your friends? You can WhatsApp me on 725-9007. 725-9007. That's the studio's WhatsApp number. Or you can give me a call on 223-5533. Let me know what's happening, what's your plans. How did you spend your morning and how you plan to spend your afternoon? You can share it with me. I'm always happy to be here to keep your company in the afternoon time. This is the check-in segment.

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I remember seeing this movie last year, September, at Movie Tongue. 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

0: 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That's right.
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0: 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Hope you guys are doing great. 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
0: 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My name is Kishore Harry, keeping your company on this beautiful 5th of May. It's the 5th day of the 5th month. Happy Arrival Day, Guyana. How are you guys spending your Arrival Day today? What's your plans? Good afternoon to Farzana, to Robin, to Azad. Priya, Miss Rambarafi, always listening, and she said that she's cooking. To Nazim and Mr. Singh, good afternoon. We're gonna switch up the hits.
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2: 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The suitable candidate should have the following. 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Must be computer literate and proficient in Microsoft Excel. Experience in a similar position would be an asset. 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

0: Looking good.
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4: All right, this is all the time I have with you for this afternoon. Thank you so much for joining me. Do have a blessed, blessed remainder of your Indian arrival day. Once again, happy arrival day, Guyana. You guys take care, stay blessed, stay safe, and stay sweet as you are. If you're heading out on the roadways, remember to look out for those that are not looking out for you. And radiate love and positivity wherever you go. Radiate kindness, because kindness always finds its way back to you. My name is Kishore Harry, signing out, saying peace, one love. And most of all, don't let anyone or anything steal your joy. Until tomorrow, I'll talk to you, so take care, bye-bye. And I'm leaving you with one last, a selection before I go. It's Black Magic by Little Mix, the girl band from London. One of my favorite girl bands. Well, they're not together anymore, but they still make music as solo artists. But we got more great selections coming your way for the entire day. So you need to keep it locked.

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1: Applications are invited from suitably qualified persons to fill the vacancy of an accounts clerk. 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Must be computer literate and proficient in Microsoft Excel. 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

0: When the World Cup cricket ends, the cricket continues at the ExxonMobil Guyana Global Super League from July 23rd through to August 1st. 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
2: 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Well, you should invest in your own pipe threader and tap and die sets from your number one industrial store, Sylvie's. Miners, plumbers, machinists, and home users can all attest to the inconvenience of damaged threads and the convenience of having precision tools and the ability to cut and create new screw threads on the ends of pipes, whether it be male or female. We have pipe threader sets in sizes ranging from 3/8 of an inch to 2 inches and tap and die sets ranging from 6 millimeters to 24 millimeters. So what are you waiting for? If you can't make it to our 31 High and Hatfield Streets location, we can deliver in and around Georgetown. 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

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Good evening, listeners, and welcome to another edition of Disability in Focus. I'm your host, Ganesha Singh. On this edition, I'm looking at smart technology and how it helps with persons who have disabilities.

Welcome back, listeners. Remember, if you're looking for that multivitamin, pick up the Complivite line of vitamins. Whether it's you're looking for a vitamin for your child, they have the Complivite children. Whether you're looking for your vitamins for your wife, or the wife is looking for the husband, they have Complivite men, Complivite women, and you have Complivite for elderly persons. It's your complete vitamin. Remember the name, Complivite. So as I said, we're looking at smart technology or smart home technology and how it can help persons with disabilities to be more independent and to mitigate some of the issues that they would have on a regular basis. So it's quite interesting that, you know, we are discussing this topic because it is not as widely used in Ghana, and that is smart home technology, as it is in the US and in Canada and other developed countries. But smart home technology helps significantly with persons who have disabilities. So let's start with those heavy doorknobs, or let's start at the front door. Now you have smart door technology where facial recognition or proximity sensing. So when that person is in the proximity and they recognize the face, it opens the door. So a wheelchair user or someone with dexterity issues have no challenge. And the door can even be programmed to swing open automatically. Then you have the Ring doorbell, you know, those doorbells with the cameras. You can view who's at your door on your phone or on your television screen without having to run to the door. You can also communicate, because if someone comes, you can just tell them, leave the package there, whatever it is. If you have mobility issues, you don't have to move from where you are. You can just communicate with them by using your phone if you're sitting or lying in your bed. That's how smart home technology helps. You know, that's just one way. We talk about the smart door locks. We talk about the door, the Ring doorbell, or any other technology that you have, a camera with a buzzer at the door. Then you have the gadgets. So when I return, we'll look at all the smart gadgets that can help in the home. Stay tuned.

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You're listening to Disability in Focus, and I'm looking at smart home technology for persons with disabilities. Remember, if you're looking for your assistive or mobility aid, pick it up from Accessible Solutions. They have white canes, wheelchairs, walkers, talking watches, talking clocks, talking bathroom scales. Whatever the technology is, once it's for someone with a disability, you can get it from Accessible Solutions. So let's look at the light fixtures. Now, using a simple Echo speaker with the Alexa, you can dim your lights because the switches can be smart switches. You can turn off all the appliances. You can, you know, if you live in a country where you're using a thermostat, you can dim the temperature or set the temperature or regulate the temperature. You can turn off all the different appliances by just setting a timer or creating a special setting to say, I'm going to bed now. And because you created that routine where once you tell the device that they're going to bed, you would have linked it to all the switches, so all the lights will be turned off and whatever needs to be turned on or the points that needs to be turned off, all will be done. It can even arm the alarm system. Or you can just use voice control with your Alexa speaker, any part of the house, because some persons have Alexa speakers in all the different rooms. You can turn on the different light switches individually. You can turn off different points. There's so many things that you can do in controlling your lights, switches, and so forth in the home without moving. And that is so helpful for someone who have mobility issues, because if it's difficult for you to climb the stairs or if it's difficult for you to move from point A to point B because of mobility issues, then having a smart speaker makes your life much, much easier. So we discussed the doorbell, the smart locks for doors. We discussed the lights, the points. You even have smart power strips where it can be controlled and you turn off each point by itself or individually. Then you have the smart appliances. An example would be the Roomba iRobot vacuum, where you just set it for a specific time and it just goes and vacuums the house. If you set it for every morning at 7 a.m., it just clean the house and go back to the base. If it wants to be recharged, it goes back, gets recharged, and then continues cleaning. That's how smart home technology can help persons with disabilities. And it is being used by many, many persons with disabilities. Listeners, when I return, I'll be discussing some more with you.

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You're listening to Disability in Focus, and this evening I'm looking at smart home technology and how they can be beneficial to persons living with disabilities. Remember, if you're looking for vitamins, pick up the Complivite line of multivitamins. 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Remember, it's the Complivite line of vitamins. It takes care of your dietary deficit. We know, and we all can agree, that we do not get the necessary minerals and vitamins our body requires on a daily basis. Hence, the need to use multivitamins. They have the Complivite Women, you have the Complivite Men, Complivite for Children, and Complivite for Elderly Persons. The Complivite Women, you have four different types. You have the Complivite for Everyday Women, for everyday use. You have the Complivite Plus, that is for women who are into sports or are going to the gym, so they're for very active persons. You have the Complivite Women 50 Plus, for women who might be experiencing menopause and hormonal imbalances and so forth. The Complivite Women 70 Plus, and that is for elderly women. Remember, it's the Complivite line of vitamins. Let's continue to look at some of the appliances. I spoke of the robot vacuum, or the Roomba iRobot vacuum. I know quite a number of persons who have it with disabilities, and it makes their lives much, much easier. It cleans all the different corners, and I mean, it's very, very thorough. Then you have those that can be able to wipe at the same time. You then have smart ovens that you can control with voice. You have smart air fryers that you control by voice or an app. You have smart microwaves. Now these, you have fridges. Some of the more expensive fridges, whether it's Samsung or LG, they come with smart technology that you can control it with voice or an app. So all these things makes it much easier for persons living with disabilities. And yes, they were not designed specifically for persons with disabilities, but with the revolution that's happening with AI, you know, I call it an AI revolution, it is making the lives of persons with disabilities much easier and allowing persons with disabilities to be much more independent. You even have kitchen faucets that works with sensors. You don't have to turn on a knob or pull a lever. It's a sensor, and that, while it's very useful for everyone, it is extremely beneficial for someone living with a disability. So, and the interesting reality is that many of these technologies, many of them, are no longer expensive as they used to be. It's much cheaper. You can pick up an Echo speaker for $40-$50 because you have the Echo Pop, the Echo Dot, and you can link these by buying a smart plug, which is very cheap. You can get them for less than $10. So you can plug in that smart adapter into your regular point if your home wasn't designed using smart technology, and you can be able to use it. So listeners, stay tuned.